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1: Come in. 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I haven't seen you in many a year. If I knew you were coming, I'd bake a cake, bake a cake, bake a cake. If I knew you were coming, I'd bake a cake. Hot-cha-doo, hot-cha-doo, hot-cha-doo.

0: Nothing could be grander than to be in Louisiana in the morning.
1: In the morning, it's great to stay up late. Good morning. Good morning to you.
0: Might be just as zippy if we was in Mississippi. When

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Just hold me tight and tell me you miss me.

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But in your dreams, whatever they be.